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And here is a friendly reminder to all the Muslim listeners living in and around Kota Kinabalu. Zohor prayer for today will be at 12:05.

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Hello, it's Callum Scott. You are the reason. It's 14 minutes past 12 p.m. Hello, once again. Good afternoon, everyone. Welcome down to Sabah VFM. This is Donny Mapat giving you company for today. Well, it's the beautiful day today. 10-10. All right, I believe there's a lot of things happening. Okay, and well, if you are a fan of a lot of sales, yeah, it will be today, all right? 10 sales, and I believe maybe a lot of you having your anniversary today. It's a beautiful day today, all right? So there's a lot of things that we can talk about it, but of course there are more music coming your way. And also today is Saturday. If you want me to play your favorite song, send in your request to our WhatsApp at 019-490-7878. Now today my tune will be all those romantic songs, especially in the next hour. Okay, so if you want to request, maybe you can request for something romantic today, because a lot of anniversary happening today. And this is Mark Anthony, My Baby You, Sabah VFM. Be good.

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Sub of FM Experience Variety. It's 23 minutes past 12 p.m. I'm Donny Mapat, giving you company today, the 10th of October 2026. And here is the public service announcement. The Malaysian National Governance Academy, Prime Minister's Department Office in Sabah, is currently organizing the Aku Kasih Malaysia at Sabah program, which aims to foster the spirit of patriotism, promote knowledge of national governance, and enhance understanding of the Malaysia Madani concept. And this program was officiated by Yang Berhormat Datuk Teknologis Mustafa Sakmud, Minister in the Prime Minister's Department, Sabah and Sarawak Affairs. And it was started at 7 o'clock this morning today, and it will last until 5 p.m. today at AdTech Hall, Kota Kinabalu. And starting from 2 p.m. today, there will be various of program, including some cultural performances. So if you are within the vicinity, you can maybe have a look at the program. And of course, at 12:20 p.m., we will bring you with the latest weather update. So stay tuned and stick around. For now, back with more music. Silk Sonic featuring Bruno Mars. Well, leave the door open. Sabah FM. Happy Saturday.

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0: And yep, that's right, it's 12:30 PM, time for us to get the latest weather updates from our friend at the Malaysian Meteorological Department. Right now on the line we have Umam. Hello there, Umam.
1: Hello, good afternoon.
0: Good afternoon to you too. How are you today, Umam?
1: I'm great.
0: Alright, good to know that. Umam, tell us how's the weather going to look like. It's over to you.
1: Okay, thank you. Here the weather forecast for 10th of October 2026. Valid for 12 hours from 1 PM. In the afternoon, isolated thunderstorm over interior, Sandakan and Tawau Division. Isolated rain over Kudat and West Coast Division and no rain over Labuan. In the evening, isolated thunderstorm over interior, Sandakan and Tawau Division. Isolated rain over Kudat and West Coast Division and no rain over Labuan. Wind condition for Palawan water direction west is speed of 10 to 20 km per hour. For Labuan water direction west-southwest is speed of 10 to 20 km per hour. For Sulawesi direction west-northwest is speed of 10 to 20 km per hour. Meanwhile, for Sulawesi direction southwest is speed of 10 to 20 km per hour. Sea condition for Palawan water, Labuan water, Sulawesi and Sulawesi 0.5 to 1 meter. Temperature maximum 34 and minimum 23. That's all for today. Thank you.
0: All right, Umam. Thank you so much for the weather updates. Have a nice day.
1: Thank you.
0: There you go, that was Umam all the way from the Malaysian Meteorological Department with the latest weather updates. And we hope you just can plan your day for today. Well, of course, it's the 10th of October. Alright, is there any other day beautiful than this? Alright, you name me. Okay, maybe 11-11 or 12-12 or 9-9. But yeah, 10-10. Alright, double 10. Okay. Of course, a lot of things are ongoing right now. And maybe some of you are having having your anniversary today, okay? Be it the 1st or 2nd, 3rd, 4th, maybe the 10th anniversary. Wow, how wonderful is that? But anyway, happy anniversary to all of you, okay? Especially your wedding anniversary, I'm talking about, right? And of course, if you want me to play your favorite song, again, 019-490-7878. And now, time to get back with more music. We have Natalie and Berglia Torn right here on Sub of VFM. And stay tuned for the news at 1 PM. Happy Saturday, everybody!

Attention! Open burning is not allowed. This includes burning rubbish, bushes, farm waste, and peat soil. Under the Environmental Quality Act 1974, offenders can be fined up to 1 million ringgit, jailed up to 5 years or both. Open burning can cause big fires, haze, and health problems, especially for children and the elderly. Hot and dry weather makes fires spread fast. Do not burn your rubbish. If you see open burning, report it immediately. Taking care of the environment is everyone's responsibility.

Some of the FM Experience Varieties, 44 minutes past 12 p.m. You are with me, Donny Mapat, at this wonderful Saturday afternoon. And of course, it's Song Request Saturday. So if you want me to play your favorite song, well, send in your request to our number at 0194907878 or drop your comments on our Facebook page. All right. And today is the 10th of October 2026. Well, it's you know, a very, very beautiful day. But apart from that, let me share with you one of the day that we can observe globally. All right, is the World Porridge Day. All right. So, well, the history of it. Let me just give you some history of World Porridge Day. Okay. Well, it so happens the traditional national dish of Scotland and has been keeping the people of that country healthy for hundreds of years, okay? So every year in the Scottish Highland village of Cobridge, a competition is held and the World Porridge Making Championship to determine the porridge champion who best exemplifies the flavor and experience of this food. But the Scots have always been known for having a progressive world view and to care deeply about people everywhere. So Cobridge, okay, the place has come together to help provide rich, nourishing porridge to children all over the world. So 10th of October is selected as the World Porridge Day. Now, how you can celebrate this one? Well, I think it's just very simple. Maybe you just want to start your day off, okay? But of course, it's already afternoon. But you still can do that, yeah, since this is lunchtime. Maybe you don't have any idea, and I'm giving you now, okay? Just, well, start your lunch with, you know, a bowl of porridge to make sure you get the best beginning, okay? And there's a lot of, you know, way that you can create a porridge. You got now you have all those kind of porridge, like oat porridge, anything like pumpkin or red bean, okay, green beans, okay, anything. A lot of some people do have like corn, and a lot of way to make your own porridge. So maybe you want to have an in case you never ever eat one, maybe today is the day that you want to try that. All right. Okay, so now let's get back with more music. 1 p.m. we bring you with the national news. So stay tuned and stick around.

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1: Good afternoon and salam Malaysia Madani. Ilham Ifan with Prime at 1. Here are the headlines. King confers Darjah Utama Seri Mahkota Negara to LCC. And MOE to focus on welfare of students and teachers, school maintenance and construction. The news info. Egyptian Abdel Fattah el-Sisi was accorded a state welcoming ceremony at Istana Negara on the occasion of his first state visit to Malaysia since assuming office in June 2014 at the invitation of His Majesty Sultan Ibrahim, King of Malaysia. Also in attendance were Prime Minister Dato' Sri Anwar Ibrahim, Defence Minister Dato' Sri Muhammad Khalid Nordin, Foreign Minister Dato' Sri Muhammad Hassan and Investment, Trade and Industry Minister Dato' Sri Johari Abdul Ghani. His Majesty then granted an audience to LCC and the Egyptian delegation and consented to the conferring of the Darjah Utama Seri Mahkota Negara Award to the President. LCC's two-day state visit is the first by an Egyptian president to Malaysia for nearly three decades. The last visit by former President Mohamed Hosni Mubarak took place in November 1997. Wisma Putra said LCC, who is accompanied by cabinet ministers and senior Egyptian government officials, is also scheduled to hold a bilateral meeting with Dato' Sri Anwar to take stock of progress in bilateral cooperation and exchange views on regional and international issues of mutual interest. Both leaders will then witness the exchange of memoranda of understanding between Malaysia and Egypt at Seri Perdana Complex. Malaysia and Egypt have established diplomatic relations since 1959. In 2025, Egypt was Malaysia's seventh largest trading partner in Africa. 1.21 billion ringgit allocation for Wisma Putra under Budget 2027 reflects the government's commitment to strengthening Malaysia's diplomacy in navigating an increasingly dynamic and challenging global geopolitical landscape. In a statement welcoming Budget 2027, the ministry said it would continue to empower Malaysia's diplomacy and reinforce its role at bilateral, regional and international levels while exploring new opportunities to advance the government's aspirations for peace, prosperity and the well-being of the people and the nation. In the meantime, the Education Ministry will focus on the welfare of students and teachers, as well as school maintenance and the construction of new schools, utilising the allocation of nearly 69 billion ringgit announced in the 2027 budget. It indicated that its priorities include continuing the Early Schooling Aid Programme, the Supplementary Food Programme, the Cost of Living Allowance for Form 6 students, and the Allowance for Students with Special Educational Needs. Attention is also being directed towards teacher welfare and professionalism to ensure the well-being of educators is upheld, in line with efforts to enhance the quality of the nation's education system. Under Budget 2027, early schooling assistance will increase from 150 to 200 ringgit per pupil, while 870 million ringgit has been allocated for the supplementary food program, benefiting more than 800,000 pupils. Educator and content creator Muhammad Shahid bin Adnan, better known as Sir Badang, said the assistance can help families cover basic needs, including food and school supplies.
2: Yeah, a very good move from the government. Whenever you give incentive, the student usually we use for books, we'll use for food. The incentive for the student will help them to reduce the cost of living and of course will help the parent itself. Because to spend for education nowadays is quite expensive. Even though you are going to the government school, with all the equipment, with all the alat tulis dan sebagainya, you have to spend a lot of money. So this will reduce a lot of the parents' burden.
1: On the introduction of teacher assistance in more high-density primary schools, Sir Badang said the move could give teachers more time to focus on teaching rather than administrative tasks.
2: Whenever the government want to reduce the teacher's burden by giving an assistant to reduce their workload, I think it's a good move because teacher need a healthy mind, they need a peaceful mind, they need to focus more on teaching, not on doing other stuff rather than, you know, all the meetings and all the paperwork, pre, post, yada yada, you know, that thing for me is the noise. Give them the freedom to teach the student at their best.
1: Muhammad Shahid Adnan. Coming up, hunger and malnutrition continue to stalk Gazans. Welcome back. Medicines Du Monde published a study on Thursday that found 93% of pregnant or breastfeeding women in Gaza has symptoms of anemia, which is closely linked to malnutrition. In the report published the day after the third anniversary of the October 7th attack, the group also found that only 70% had a sufficiently varied diet to meet their nutritional needs. At Khan Yunis Nasser Hospital, the head of the malnutrition unit, Isra El Nedja, said she had observed an increase in syndromes and conditions linked to malnutrition that affect the immune system. The UN's World Food Programme representative in Palestine, Sean Hughes, meanwhile said, "The food security situation in Gaza is still extremely serious," adding that about 2.1 million people are acutely food insecure. The United States on Friday announced sanctions on the International Criminal Court, vowing to cripple the tribunal's operations just hours after the Nobel Peace Prize went to a former ICC judge who warned of mounting political attacks on the court. Secretary of State Marco Rubio said Washington would ban transactions with what he called a rogue court, escalating a long-running campaign by President Donald Trump's administration against the Hague-based tribunal. The immediate impact of the sanctions was, however, softened by the State Department's series of exemptions that offer a de facto six-month grace period. The court rejected the U.S. sanctions as an attack on international law and warned in a statement that history will judge this moment. Countries including Canada, France, Germany, Japan, and the United Kingdom said they strongly disagree with the announcement. In related development, the UN chief condemned the announcement of the imposition by the US on sanctions against the International Criminal Court, ICC, as an institution. At a press briefing in New York, his spokesperson, Stefan Dujarric, said UN Secretary General Antonio Guterres is deeply alarmed by the expected impact of sanctions on the International Criminal Court as a whole, and in particular, its continued ability to perform its important mandates. This includes in relation to the situations referred to it by the Security Council and state parties to the Rome Statute.
0: Today's decision marks a serious blow to our collective pursuit of international criminal justice, of which the ICC is a key pillar. Accountability for international crimes and delivery of justice to victims are central to our global commitment to peace, to security, human rights, and fundamental freedoms. The Secretary General reiterates his unwavering support for the independence of the court and the officials of the court.
1: Elsewhere, a powerful 7.7 magnitude earthquake rocked Panama, collapsing buildings and roads in the center of the country and injuring at least two people. According to the National Civil Protection System, the shallow tremor was felt across the Central American nation of around 4.5 million people. The head of emergency operations, Ren Garcia, told AFP that so far there were no reports of fatalities. In Panama City, about 200 kilometers from the epicenter, there were scenes of panic as people rushed to evacuate from the city's emblematic skyscrapers. And finally, in sports badminton, Malaysia ended a nine-year wait to reach the mixed team final of the World Junior Championships after overcoming two-time champions Indonesia 2-0 in the semifinals at Cairo International Stadium in Egypt yesterday. And to end the bulletin, here's a recap of the headlines. King confers Darjah Utama Seri Mahkota Negara to LCC. And MOE to focus on welfare of students and teachers, school maintenance and construction.

0: This has been Pramad One, broadcasting from RTM News Center, Kuala Lumpur. The bulletin was prepared by Mas Elizawati. Thanks for listening. Salam, Malaysia Madani.
1: Thanks still time for the permit one. Welcome back to Sabah VFM. You are hanging out with me, Donnie Mapart.

Today in History. On this day in the year 2000, Shah Alam was officially upgraded to a city during a declaration ceremony held at the Dewan Jubilee Perak Silver Jubilee Hall in Shah Alam, Selangor. Though this status upgrade the position of President Yang di-Pertua was replaced by Mayor Datuk Bandar and the name of Shah Alam Municipal Council, Majlis Perbandaran Shah Alam MPSA was changed to the Shah Alam City Council Majlis Bandaraya Shah Alam MBSA. The history of MBSA began with the establishment of MPSA on December 7, 1978 under Act 71, Local Government Act 1976, concurrently with the declaration of the town of Shah Alam as the state capital of Selangor during the ceremony of Sultan Salahuddin Abdul Aziz Shah Al-Haj Ibni Al-Marhum Sultan Hisamuddin Alam Shah Al-Haj, the Sultan of Selangor graciously presented the letter of appointments as Mayor of Shah Alam to the Honorable Dato Haji Abdul Sujak bin Haji Mahmud. Meanwhile, the Chief Minister, Menteri Besar of Selangor, the Honourable Dr. Muhammad Hirtoyo, declared Shah Alam as a city. Indeed, this declaration was eagerly anticipated by all levels of Selangor citizens in an effort to bring Shah Alam toward becoming a prosperous and excellent city.

tips for staying healthy at the office. Don't forget to take care of yourself even on a busy day at work. If you've been sitting for a long time, get up, move around, and do some light stretching every hour. Drink plenty of water throughout the day, cut down on sugary drinks, and choose healthier foods. Give your eyes a break from the computer screen. Every now and then, look away and focus on something in the distance. And don't forget to manage stress. Take a deep breath, take a short break, and come back feeling refreshed.

Some of you have an experience variety. It's 24 minutes past 1 p.m. Welcome back to the second hour. You're still with me, Donnie Mapat, on this lovely Saturday afternoon. And shortly, I will take a look at your greetings and also some requests received on Facebook page. So stay tuned and stick around. And also in this hour, I'll be playing those romantic songs because today is 10 October. I believe many of you are having your wedding anniversary because it's a beautiful day to, you know, tie a knot. And among the songs that I'm going to play is, well, something like this.

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And I'll play you this at just before the news.

This is more right here on top of VFM. For now, back with more music. And keep sending your greetings, because I'll be reading that shortly. And this is Richard Marx with Can't Help Falling in Love. Some of VFM. Happy Saturday, everybody.

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That was the legendary Diana Ross and Lionel Richie with Endless Love, one of the greatest love songs ever. And you're with me, Donny Maupart, on this fantastic Saturday afternoon. We're about 22 minutes away until the top of the hour, where we'll bring you with the local news. So stay tuned and stick around for that. But today, 10th of October, apart from those anniversaries that you are having, of course, it is also World Mental Health Day. All right, so World Mental Health Day is an opportunity to meaningfully engage with people with life experience, okay, of mental health conditions, and to recognize their knowledge as a vital form of expertise. And this year's campaign calls for their voices to shape the policies, services, and decisions that affect their lives. All right, and this one is according to the World Health Organization. Okay, and too often people are asked to share, okay, or their stories. Okay, people with mental health asked to share about their story, but excluded from decisions. And meaningful engagement extends beyond simply being heard. It means creating opportunities for people to influence decisions, co-design services, strengthen peer-led approaches, challenge stigma, and strengthen accountability. All right. So, meaningful engagement is still not standard practice. Of the countries responding to the World Health Organization Mental Health Atlas, this one back in the year 2024 survey, 37% people reported having included PWLE in training and delivered primary health care workers on mental health. Mm-hmm. All right. And there are more about it. I'm going to share that with you. But first, let me just have a look at the Facebook page, right? Just want to say hi to Helen Quare, Florita Lasobom Laurentius, and also James Pinguran. All right. And of course, they have song requests, and I'm going to play that whether this hour or in the next one. But again, to the, you know, Mental Health Awareness Day, okay, it's a day that we can observe today. And of course, to support them is just to show love and spread love, okay, to them. And of course, love is actually really, really powerful. As Celine Dion says, the power of love. It is right here on Sabah VFM. Be good.

Did you know one in three Malaysians is at risk of mental health problems? 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Only 33% of SPM 2025 candidates have normal mental health. 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

Shania Twain from this moment. It's 51 minutes past 1 p.m. 9 minutes away until the top of the hour where we have the local news. So stay tuned and stick around for that. And I'll continue with some of your greetings and song requests in the final hour. So make sure you stay tuned to the end of the show. Right now, back with more music. We have Something by the Beatles, followed by Eric Clapton with Wonderful Tonight. Right here on Sabah VFM, Experience Variety.

Did you know that discarding or leaving an animal in the condition that may cause the animal to suffer trauma, pain, or suffering is an offense under the Animal Welfare Act 2015? Offenders can face a fine of up to 100,000 ringgit or imprisonment of not more than 3 years or both.

0: Far out in the South China Sea lies one of Malaysia's most remote islands, Layang Layang Island. About 300 kilometers from Kota Kinabalu, Layang Layang is part of the Spratly Islands and is under the control of the Malaysian Armed Forces to protect the nation's security and sovereignty. Back in 1980, Layang Layang was only a coral reef. It disappeared underwater during high tide and resurfaced when the tide went out. Malaysia later reclaimed the area with sand, transforming it into a permanent island. Since 1983, Malaysian troops have been stationed there as a clear sign of Malaysia's presence. Today, Layang Layang is equipped with an airstrip, radar systems, and a military base to safeguard this important strategic location. The island is also claimed by Vietnam, China, Brunei, and the Philippines, as the surrounding waters are believed to hold valuable natural resources such as gas, oil, phosphorus, and rich marine life. Malaysia's sovereignty is not just marked on a map, it is shown through what we are prepared to build, protect, and defend.
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0: Philippines Variety.
1: And the time now is 2 p.m. Good afternoon and salam Malaysia Madani. This is Donny Mapat with the local news. Sabah remains the largest recipient of federal funding under Budget 2027 with an allocation of 18.6 billion ringgit for next year. Prime Minister and Finance Minister Dato' Sri Anwar Ibrahim announced the allocation when tabling the national budget yesterday. The amount represents a 6.25% increase from the 17.6 billion ringgit allocated to Sabah this year. Sabah Chief Minister Datuk Seri Panglima Haji Hajiji Haji Noor described Budget 2027 as comprehensive, saying its measures are designed to ease the financial burden on Malaysians across different sectors of society. He said the incentives and initiatives announced reflected the government's efforts to help people cope with the rising cost of living. Datuk Seri Hajiji also said the budget demonstrated the resilience of Malaysia's economy and public finances despite global challenges, including the conflicts in the Middle East and between Russia and Ukraine. He made the remarks in Kota Kinabalu after watching the live broadcast of the Federal Budget 2027 presentation. In another development, Datuk Seri Hajiji said the state government has increased funding for Chinese schools and non-Muslim religious bodies to 90 million ringgit this year, up from 70 million ringgit last year. He said the funding would support better education, school maintenance and the running of religious organizations regardless of race or religion. The chief minister also announced that Sabah government scholarships have increased to 155 million ringgit to develop highly skilled talent. Touching on the just unveiled 2027 budget, Tourism, Culture and Environment Minister Dato' Jeffrey Arifin also welcomed the increased allocation for the state, saying its focus on tourism and development will support Sabah's preparations for Visit Sabah 2027. He said the 935 million ringgit allocation for tourism and culture nationwide would support destination promotion, tourism product development and heritage conservation. He added that proposed matching grants for international and charter flights could improve air links with the key markets including China, India, Central Asia and Europe. Dato Jeffrey also welcomed plans to upgrade facilities in Denum Valley with the aim of pursuing UNESCO recognition. Meanwhile, Dato Jeffrey added that museum-based education programs should be further strengthened to give students a more interactive understanding of history, heritage and culture. He said learning through museums allows students to go beyond textbooks and experience history by viewing authentic artifacts firsthand. Dato' Jeffrey added that aid direct experiential learning could help students appreciate the state's heritage and develop a deeper understanding of their cultural identity. He said this at the launch of the Jejak Kembara Ilmu at Museum 2026 program at the Tun Mustafa Museum in Kudat in his speech delivered by the Ministry's Deputy Permanent Secretary Datin Dr. Cleopatra Claire Asing. Sabah's allocation for road infrastructure, water supply and electricity under Budget 2027 is crucial to ensuring the state's development continues while improving living standards and attracting investment. University of Malaysia Sabah Senior Lecturer Associate Professor Dr. Sharin Awang Ahmad said better basic infrastructure would strengthen Sabah's appeal to investors and unlock local economic potential. He stressed that funding must translate into completed projects that deliver tangible benefits to communities. Agricultural allocations under Budget 2027 must be used effectively to boost productivity, increase farmers' and smallholders' incomes and strengthen national food security. University Technology Mara Sabah Senior Lecturer Associate Professor Dr. V. Duriati Sumin said the success of the funding should be measured by actual results, particularly higher agricultural output and improved incomes for targeted communities. she said, 1 billion ringgit in financing for agro entrepreneurs and 40 million ringgit to increase the value of agricultural products could help small operators expand production and reach wider markets. Meanwhile, 300 million ringgit allocated to upgrade farm roads would improve access for farmers and smallholders in rural areas, making it easier for them to obtain assistance, technology and agricultural advisory services.
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1: The state's beauty and personal care industry is expected to contribute to local economic growth through the Sabah International Beauty Expo 2026, Cybex, at the Sabah International Convention Center in Kota Kinabalu from December 4th to 6th. ESM Exhibitor Relations Malaysia Sabah Managing Director Dato Dayang Khatijah Dato Batikal said the three-day expo would bring together local and international industry players while helping Sabah entrepreneurs explore business opportunities across Borneo. The business-to-business and business-to-consumer event also aims to position Kota Kinabalu as a regional events hub and showcase the latest beauty products directly from manufacturers. Organizers are targeting up to 50,000 visitors throughout the expo. Sabah State Level Coffee Festival is targeting 2 entries in the Malaysia Book of Records during the 2026 Sabah Farmers, Livestock, Breeders and Fishermen's Day celebrations in Tanem from October 23rd to 25th. State Agriculture, Fisheries and Food Industry Minister Datuk Jamawi Jafar said organizers expect over 2,000 participants to make kopi tarik simultaneously, alongside a target of around 4,000 visitors to the festival. The event is expected to feature around 70 exhibitors from across Sabah and Sarawak, showcasing their products and developments in the coffee industry. Other attractions include 200 exhibitions and sales stalls featuring agricultural, livestock and fisheries products, as well as live animal displays at the Tanem Town Fair. That is the end of the local news prepared by Sandra Sokyal. Salam Malaysia Madani.

And of Rema featuring Selena Gomez, Calm Down. It's 18 minutes past 2 p.m. You are back with me, Tony Marpat, on this lovely and also wonderful Saturday afternoon. All right, in this hour, we have a few songs, and of course, still have those beautiful and wonderful song, romantic song like this.

And we have a song request from Helen Quare, but first here's a public service announcement. Now the Sabah Association of Poetry, Theatre, Dance and Rhythm, or also known as Puteri, in collaboration with the Kota Kinabalu branch of the National Language and Literature Agency, DBP, right? Dewan Bahasa dan Pustaka, right? We'll stage a theatrical production entitled Tempua Bersarang Rendah, which is written and directed by Maskuji Maturon. It will be on the 17th and 18th October 2026, 8 PM at Dewan Amil Jaya Nash, Dewan Bahasa dan Pustaka, Kota Kinabalu. Alright, there you go. So once again, it's Tempua Bersarang Rendah, written and directed by Maskuji Maturon, on the 17th and 18th of October 2026, 8 PM at Dewan Amil Jaya, Dewan Bahasa dan Pustaka, Kota Kinabalu, Sabah. Alright, now, song request from Helen Quay. She wants me to play Illusion by Dua Lipa, right here on Sabah VFM, Experience Variety.

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Benefits of drinking plain water: stop thirst. It keeps you hydrated, keeps you cool, helps control your body temperature, and makes you feel fresh. Improves taste of food. Drinking water can also help reduce sugar in your body. Helps digestion. It breaks down food and makes digestions easier. Supports good health. Helps keep your blood pressure normal. Drinking water is the best choice for your health. It's more important to stay healthy than to worry about what others think. Taking care of yourself comes first.

Some of you have experience already. 24 minutes past 2 p.m. This is Donnie Mapat keeping you company today, the 10th of October 2026. And it's a song request of the day. If you want me to play your favorite song, still have the time now. It's 019-490-7872. Send in your request right now, okay? And we have about 26 minutes, or rather 25 minutes from now. And yep, I can play it if times permit. All right, so keep on sending them now. For now, we're back with more music. And this is Post Malone. Only Wanna Be With You. Right here on Suburb FM. Experience variety.

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0: The phrase thank you may seem simple, but it holds great meaning. Only those with a generous spirit and a kind heart can truly express these words. Let's all strive to be like this. Remember, no act of kindness is too small to acknowledge. Saying thank you for even the tiniest action goes a long way. Let's speak with gratitude and respect. It causes nothing to be kind, and it makes the world a better place. Show appreciation. It matters.

Top of FM Experience Variety is 45 minutes past 2 p.m. Time for me to wrap up the session for today. Thank you so much for joining me for the past 3 hours. But first, we have a request from back all the way from Taman Padang Cahaya KL, and a song request "Wish You Were Here" by Incubus, dedicated to my lovely family at Sandakan KK and also to DJ Donny. Stay healthy. Thank you so much, back, and there you go. There you have it. All right. Thank you once again for joining me. I'm Donny Mapat signing off, and have a great weekend, everybody.

you know, the hot and dry conditions currently being experienced are the early effects of the most intense phase of El Niño, expected to persist until mid-June. This situation may heighten the risk of drought, haze, and reduce river water levels. Possible health effects include fatigue and low energy, difficulty concentrating, and mood changes. What you can do: limit outdoor activities. 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Practice water conservation. Avoid open burning. And always check your vehicle's coolant and engine oil levels.

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That's just like a very heavy thing to have to talk about. But because of that period of time, even though it was so much fun, I didn't get to go on and make new memories with him. 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

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Jonis Mansatil, kantakan umikot ka. 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Be good.

Tamay mo kapiuman to ko, kinapamalintan sandi. 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